We are just about an hour away from the 9 at 9, and in fact, less than that now. Something fun that we've started doing is not just taking requests for the 9, but handing the whole thing over to you, the fans. We're going to hear Sherry Lewis's 9 at 9 later this week. I've also gotten some great submissions recently from Wade and Aaron. Aaron gets some extra credit because he sent me a total of 7 9 at 9 suggestions, 7 separate lists of 9 songs. He threatened to send more. You can send yours to me, Wardlaw at ultimateclassicrock.com. We'll throw them in the hopper. Remember this, if I use your 9 at 9, I'm going to send you a cool prize pack for the UCR Closet. So just send me a list of 9 songs all connected by a certain theme. One of the ones that Aaron sent me as an example involved love, heartbreak, relationships, and the darker side of romance. So feel free to get creative. Just put that message in a bottle and send it over my way. Thank you, UCR fans. Let us rock onward with the Police.

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0: Speaking of magic, 2026 has been such an unexpected year of cool things for music fans. One of the big ones for me was the Rock and Roll Machine Reloaded reunion tour by Triumph. I had a chance to see the tour back at the end of May in the Detroit area. It was such a soul-stirring experience as a fan. I had a great night talking with fellow fans, sharing Triumph concert memories, hearing their stories. I just kept thinking, I hope they're going to do more of this. Well, UCR fans, as you might know, Triumph announced a second leg for this fall that's going to kick off in Grand Rapids at the Van Andel Arena on November 17th. You can see all of the tour dates at the UCR website. April Wine, once again, part of those shows. Tickets are available as we speak. I had a chance to speak with Gil Moore about these upcoming shows. Gil, you know, a lot of the dates on the first round were outdoors, and this next leg is a lot of arena shows, which really seems tailor-made for the production, and you've got to be looking forward to that aspect of things.
1: Yeah, I am very much so, and we're tweaking a few things, like we're bringing out lasers this time, which we didn't have lasers on the first leg of the tour, but we've got some really smoke and lasers planned on this leg. And, you know, some changes to the pyro lineup and a couple of tricks that we've got up our sleeves, too. You know, the band seemed to get super tight musically. So it was just like, okay, well, what can we do to, you know, tweak the production a little bit now that we're, you know, this, you're right. This tour is, I think 14 out of the 16 shows are in arenas. So I always feel like when we leave the dressing room, we're like a sports team. So playing an arena feels very natural to me.
0: Gil Moore of Triumph is with us. Just generally, what were the challenges getting ready for the first leg of shows?
1: Just really, you know, having the band kind of bond, but it turned out to not be a challenge because I don't know, if I start back with how the whole thing came together, which was a fluke. We were asked by the NHL to come to the Stanley Cup playoffs when it looked like the Oilers might take the Panthers down. They didn't, unfortunately, or fortunately, depending on your perspective. But at the same time, we went, yeah, we're hockey fans. We'll come out there. You know, we love Edmonton and you know, the Oilers. And, you know, we also have tons of friends in Florida. So it's great. Let's take the family and have a blast. Phil brought Todd and Brent in. So that we could pull it off, never thinking we're going to reform Triumph. It was just, let's do this as a one-off. And that melding together that you mentioned could be a challenge. It wasn't. We just fell together like we'd been together forever. And the singing and everything, the harmonies, as well as the dual guitars, it just felt very natural. So it was just easy to kind of keep the train rolling from there, to be honest.
0: That's Gil Moore of Triumph, as I mentioned, the second leg of the Rock and Roll Machine Reloaded Tour kicking off November 17th in Grand Rapids. Check out all of the tour dates at Ultimate Classic Rock, and let's hear a little bit more from Triumph right now.

French horn pranced around Europe playing classical music until the Rolling Stones and The Who

As we're getting near the end of the summer, I'm getting a bit reflective. There were so many great live shows this summer. Among them, certainly the Southern Hospitality Tour at the Black Crows was one of those. Here's a bit of a flashback on UCR.

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8: Here's the weather forecast for northern Maine and western New Brunswick as we head into September. Mostly clear and cool tonight. Lows dip to the mid-40s or about 7 Celsius with patchy fog. Tomorrow looks mostly sunny. Highs near 73 or 23 Celsius. Partly cloudy tomorrow night. Lows again in the mid-40s. Wednesday, sunshine giving way to increasing clouds. Highs in the low 70s. Rain developing early Thursday.
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And we appreciate you being here for all of that, including things like this from Ram Jam.

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0: We're back in 1978 for tonight's 9 at 9. I mentioned this, but you can pick the songs for a whole 9 at 9. Sherry Lewis did just that. And we're going to hear her picks for drinking songs later this week. If I use your 9 at 9, I will send you a prize pack of fun stuff from the UCR Prize Closet. 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

We're going to have to take a listen to that new Foreigner song this week. And until then, I'm going to keep banging the drum for the Head Games box set recently announced. That is out in October. We can't wait, right? I knew we were all collectively on the right track together. It's Matt Wardlaw. 1977 is when we got the Point of No Return album by Kansas. By 1978, anyone who was not playing Dust in the Wind on the radio already finally got it together, made things happen, and it sounded something like this.

I'm going to tell you this straight up. We're going to hear a couple of things from Hart here in the upcoming span of time, things that are going to be happening here at UCR right here, right now, as we are in the midst of our 1978 9 at 9. We'll start with this one on Ultimate Classic Rock.

0: had a long drive last week and I was listening to the radio. Running with the Devil came on the airwaves, and just as I've done every single time since 1978, I did what you probably did just then. I turned it up. That's the right move, by the way. It's Matt Wardlaw. I think I've got just what we needed in order to finish off tonight's 9 at 9. We'll get to that and also so much more as we continue with Ultimate Classic Rock.
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10: Here's the weather forecast for northern Maine and western New Brunswick as we head into September. Mostly clear and cool tonight. Lows dip to the mid-40s or about 7 Celsius with patchy fog. Tomorrow looks mostly sunny. Highs near 73 or 23 Celsius. Partly cloudy tomorrow night. Lows again in the mid-40s. Wednesday, sunshine giving way to increasing clouds. Highs in the low 70s. Rain developing early Thursday.
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That's not all you need, though. I have some more things that you might need, even if you don't know it yet. Definitely some things that you're going to want to know about. It's all happening as part of UCR Backstage. But first, you got another thing coming, Judas Priest, and it's Ultimate Classic Rock.

patron saint of the chick flick tearjerkers, the violin, got over it with a kick in the pants from U2 and the Rolling Stones. Even the violin.

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0: That is something we don't hear a lot of, and that is officially sanctioned live Boston. You can hear it's a little bit rough around the edges as far as the recording quality. That's because Tom Scholz wanted to do something special to celebrate the 50th anniversary of the debut Boston album released on August 25th, 1976. So he and guitarist Gary Peel went into the archives and assembled some rare video of the band performing live with the late Tommy DiCarlo on their final tour in 2017. And it's hard to say when or if we will ever see Boston perform live again, but I do appreciate that Tom and Gary shared that with us here at the 50th anniversary mark of that first Boston LP. Here we are, August 31st. I know I've still been jamming that Boston album since it crossed the 50-year mark last week. You can read a lengthy statement from Tom at the UCR website, and he shares some special memories, so check that out. It's Matt Wardlaw. Speaking of special stuff, we have a Scott Weiland live album coming out October 23rd on CD and digital, as well as red vinyl. This thing first came out for Record Store Day, and if you've heard it, you're going to know it's a pretty cool show. So we'll hear a bit of the live record right now, and I'll turn things over to the late, great Scott Weiland. 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

0: That is from a super cool concert that Heart did back in the 90s, a hometown gig in Seattle at a place that is long gone called The Backstage, which was a basement club that held just 450 people. Thankfully, they released that show on audio and video, so you can still listen to it easily. And that version of Crazy on You, man, it really highlights what an incredible singer Ann Wilson was. And she is still amazing today. But if you've seen Ann and Heart live, hearing stuff like that really takes you back, doesn't it? You were always there in the crowd, just blown away and speechless, listening to Ann sing. And it's cool to have so much of that preserved on various live records. Anyway, it is your conversational pal, Wardlaw. Producer Eric has the taser out, so we better keep moving so I don't get zapped. More tunes, including requested REM, are up ahead on Ultimate Classic Rock.
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1: Rumors spreading around in that Texas town about the shack outside LaGrange. You know what I'm talking about. Just let me know if you wanna go to that whole mile on the range. They got a lot of nice girls.

There's only a few tiers that might possibly be relevant because we are heading into our final hour together, but only for tonight because you know how these things work. We have approximately four more nights together to come this week. If I'm doing my rock and roll mathematical calculation,

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14: Here's the weather forecast for northern Maine and western New Brunswick as we head into September. Mostly clear and cool tonight. Lows dip to the mid-40s or about 7 Celsius with patchy fog. Tomorrow looks mostly sunny, highs near 73 or 23 Celsius. Partly cloudy tomorrow night, lows again in the mid-40s. Wednesday, sunshine giving way to increasing clouds, highs in the low 70s, rain developing early Thursday.
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1: When we remember a moment in rock history, that's an ultimate classic rock-iversary with Matt Wardlaw.

Van the Man, as they call him, Sir Van Morrison, turning 81 today, so we're doing that for him. It's Matt Wardlaw. If you caught the show on Friday night, we played all of Tattoo You by the Stones. Here's another Rolling Stones album to put in your ears for the week, because today, in 1973, they put out Goat's Head Soup, and here's a taste of what that delicacy sounded like. It's ultimate classic rock.

0: It's always the right time to revisit Permanent Vacation, the record which really put Aerosmith back on the right path. That came out this month in 1987, just about a mere 40 years ago. But we're not getting old, I promise. We do what we can to keep you young, in fact. That is our mission here in the musical laboratory at Ultimate Classic Rock.
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1: 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Let's get back to The Rock. 1019 The Rock.

Well, that was a featured player on our first All Request 9 at 9 that Dwayne shared with us for the show last week. And that whole nine of heart songs was a lot of fun. So thank you for that. It's Wardlaw. We are heading to the other side on UCR.

If you heard the show on Friday night, we did a cool live version of that song from the Moscow Music Peace Festival recorded this month in 1989. You miss a minute, you miss a lot, but we will never, ever let you miss Bob Seger.

0: Iommi joins us on the program tomorrow night. That is right. The great Tony Iommi of Black Sabbath will be here, which means you need to be here. We will close out tonight's edition of UCR with a couple more, so don't go anywhere.
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19: Here's the weather forecast for northern Maine and western New Brunswick as we head into September. Mostly clear and cool tonight. Lows dip to the mid-40s or about 7 Celsius with patchy fog. Tomorrow looks mostly sunny, highs near 73 or 23 Celsius. Partly cloudy tomorrow night, lows again in the mid-40s. Wednesday, sunshine giving way to increasing clouds, highs in the low 70s, rain developing early Thursday.
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Keep snapping those fingers and be good out there in the world until we meet again, roughly less than 24 hours from now. Maybe get some rest too. They tell me that sleep is important, but I have not personally verified that yet. Have a great night, everybody. This is Ultimate Classic Rock, and this is also the Mighty Van Halen. We're talking about UCR.

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And now, our pledge to you. We will be thoughtful with our song choices. We will play these songs in perpetuity. And we will assume you are always listening. If you agree with these terms, then please turn it up. 101.9 The Rock.

in Black, AC/DC. I saw them play that at the Capitol Center. And man, when they carried Angus around through the crowd and people were trying to touch his guitar and he was kicking them, that was cool. Bob Seger, Turn the Page.

0: With or without you. That's you too. I'm Mike Walsh. I thank you for listening. And you know, we're all a little spacey. So I've got a life hack. Science found that people who spend 40% of their waking hours thinking about something other than what they're doing makes you a little spacey. Scalpel? Right?
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0: Mellencamp in the USA. That's Mellencamp. Hopefully other ones I don't have to spell coming up. I'm Mike Walsh. I appreciate you listening. And Aaron Donald is coming out of retirement to play for the Los Angeles Rams on a one-year, $20 million contract. How will he ever feed himself?
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7: Here's the weather forecast for northern Maine and western New Brunswick. Mostly clear and cool in the early hours with patchy fog, lows in the mid-40s or 7 Celsius. During the day today, mostly sunny, highs near 73 or 23°C. Partly cloudy Tuesday night, lows again in the mid-40s. Sunshine early Wednesday giving way to increasing clouds, highs around 72 or 22°C. Then rain developing early Thursday.

time for another round of Who Are You? Are you more like Tom Sawyer? Or are you more of a Tom Petty kind of person? Doesn't matter. 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

0: So it's about a teenager disobeying the parents. You know, fiction. From their fifth studio album, Adrenalize, Def Leppard, Let's Get Rocked.
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0: Stone Temple Pilots and Plush, and the late STP frontman Scott Weiland has a new live album coming out, Scott Weiland Live. 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

0: Bob Seger with Shakedown. I'm Harley. Well, nothing is more anxiety-inducing than trying to figure out what to order on a first date dinner. Well, experts say you should go with something light, like a roast chicken breast or a salmon, or maybe something a little bit decadent, like a seared steak or filet mignon. What you want to avoid? Foods that are messy or loaded with garlic. 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
0: Here's the weather forecast for northern Maine and western New Brunswick. Mostly clear and cool in the early hours with patchy fog, lows in the mid-40s or 7 Celsius. During the day today, mostly sunny, highs near 73 or 23 C. Partly cloudy Tuesday night, lows again in the mid-40s. Sunshine early Wednesday giving way to increasing clouds, highs around 72 or 22 Celsius. Then rain developing early Thursday.

0: Ted Nugent and Cat Scratch Fever. I'm Harley, and you might not think that Ted Nugent and Dolly Parton had a whole lot in common, but au contraire, Nugent was among the many who took time to pay tribute to Dolly recently and said that the two of them actually once hung out together when they were both playing in San Antonio on the same night, and then they also did a little jam session together, which appeared on the Mike Douglas Show back in 1980, and yes, there is video floating around on YouTube.
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0: Rush with Free Will. Well, how is new Rush drummer Annika Nillis getting along with her new bandmates? Well, apparently not only are they doing great musically together, they're also meshing personalities. Annika has been known to play little pranks on Alex Lifeson and Geddy Lee on stage during shows. At various points, she has stopped playing her drums and started eating a bag of potato chips, taking selfies, and reading the newspaper just to get a laugh.
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0: Rolling Stones, She's So Cold, I'm Harley. Well, what are the chances your spouse is spying on you? Oh, pretty good if you are married to a woman, because 41% of wives say they have snooped on their spouse, checking their emails or their cell phone call histories. One-third of husbands admit to having snooped on their spouse. Yeah, that delete history button really comes in handy.
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7: Here's the weather forecast for northern Maine and western New Brunswick. Mostly clear and cool in the early hours with patchy fog, lows in the mid-40s or 7 Celsius. During the day today, mostly sunny, highs near 73 or 23°C. Partly cloudy Tuesday night, lows again in the mid-40s. Sunshine early Wednesday giving way to increasing clouds, highs around 72 or 22°C. Then rain developing early Thursday.

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Are you paranoid? 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

0: Black Crows, she talks to angels. I'm Harley, and if you are feeling stressed out, reach for a multivitamin. Yeah, believe it or not, the calcium, copper, and zinc that are in those multivitamins are actually found to mellow you out a little bit when you're going through a stressful time and you don't have any antidepressants on hand. But do Flintstones vitamins count? Just asking for a friend.
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0: Motley Crue and Smokin' in the Boys Room. And Motley Crue will go down as one of the very last artists to collaborate with Dolly Parton on a song. After the huge success of her Rockstar album in 2024, she got together with Crue to do a version of the song Home Sweet Home.
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11: Here's the weather forecast for northern Maine and western New Brunswick. Mostly clear and cool in the early hours with patchy fog, lows in the mid-40s or 7 Celsius. During the day today, mostly sunny, highs near 73 or 23°C. Partly cloudy Tuesday night, lows again in the mid-40s. Sunshine early Wednesday giving way to increasing clouds, highs around 72 or 22°C. Then rain developing early Thursday.

We've got cars. I guess you're just what I need. That's what I need. We've got a jet. We've even got a train. No matter how you get around, remember, rock and roll's got you covered. 101.9 The Rock.

0: Steeler's Wheel, Stuck in the Middle with You, a song the band wrote after a very awkward meeting with record company executives. Well, the band recorded the song and then Jerry Rafferty left the group, only to discover that the song he wrote for them was a big hit. So he rejoined the group, at least for a short time, so he could play it live with them.
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0: ZZ Top and Cheap Sunglasses. So Billy F. Gibbons said that he was really feeling it after the passing of Frank Beard and starting to question whether or not he really wanted to continue on with ZZ Top after losing two of his bandmates. But it was a text from Keith Richards, of all people, who inspired him, with Richards reminding Gibbons that he too has been through the same thing, and this too shall pass.
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0: Sammy Hagar, I Can't Drive 55. Sammy Hagar getting ready to resume his Las Vegas residency now that we are in September. It comes back this month.
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2: The U.S. Treasury quietly released its official financial report for 2025. It appears by its own numbers, the U.S. government seems insolvent. It's reported that the Treasury shows about $6 trillion in assets and over $47 trillion in liabilities. Add it all up, and it looks like the U.S. owes more than $130 trillion it doesn't have. 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
0: Here's the weather forecast for northern Maine and western New Brunswick. Mostly clear and cool in the early hours with patchy fog, lows in the mid-40s or 7 Celsius. During the day today, mostly sunny, highs near 73 or 23°C. Partly cloudy Tuesday night, lows again in the mid-40s. Sunshine early Wednesday giving way to increasing clouds, highs around 72 or 22°C. Then rain developing early Thursday.

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0: Guns N' Roses, November Rain. I'm Harley, and do you suffer from misophonia? Well, you might if the sound of other people eating literally drives you crazy. Yeah, there are some people who have a nervous condition that when they hear the sound of other people eating, it just makes them absolutely bonkers. And as it turns out, it can be no fun eating with somebody with misophonia because, well, I didn't know I was a loud chewer until one of them tried to choke me from across the dinner table.
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Warning, warning, our music can still put a little rock and roll in your step. 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

0: Tom Petty, Learning to Fly. Well, several years ago, pop star Sam Smith had a hit with a song called Stay With Me that had a melody very similar to Tom Petty's Won't Back Down. Well, Petty ended up suing Smith over the rights to the song. Smith obviously was upset about it. And then Petty himself wrote a handwritten letter to Smith basically saying, I understand, there's only so many notes on a piano. Sam Smith was too angry at Petty to respond. He said years later, he regretted not writing back because at the time he didn't understand Petty wasn't the one suing him. It was Petty's publishing company.
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0: Def Leppard and Foolin'. Well, Def Leppard put out some new songs in advance of this year's Las Vegas residency, and that gave fans hope that perhaps a new album would be coming sooner rather than later. But according to Def Leppard guitarist Phil Collin, it might be as late as 2028 before we get a new album from Def Leppard.
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13: Here's the weather forecast for northern Maine and western New Brunswick. Mostly sunny today with highs around 72 or 22 Celsius. Tonight looks partly cloudy, lows in the mid-40s or about 7C. A mix of sun and clouds tomorrow, highs again around 72, then increasing cloudiness tomorrow night, lows in the upper 40s. Periods of rain likely on Thursday. Currently a few clouds and 44, 7 Celsius at 101.9 The Rock.

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1: Broadcasting from the Griffith Ford Mitsubishi Studios. Good morning, I'm Mark Schott with the latest news update for Maine and New Brunswick from 1019 The Rock. It's just after 6 o'clock, 7 Atlantic time. One man was seriously injured after a car slammed into a pickup that was parked along a road in Woodland yesterday morning. According to the Aroostook County Sheriff's Office, the collision occurred on Woodland Center Road around 8:15 a.m. The Sheriff's Office, Caribou Police Department, and Caribou Fire and EMS all responded, found the driver of a Ford Focus injured, bleeding, and trapped in his vehicle. Caribou Fire Department extricated the injured driver. He was transported to Cary Medical Center with serious injuries. Police say the other driver of a heavy-duty pickup truck complained of only pain at that time and refused on-scene treatment. According to the Sheriff's Office, the driver of the car claimed to have been blinded temporarily by the glare of the sun just prior to striking the back of the pickup truck, which they say was parked alongside the shoulder of the road. The operator of the pickup was found to have an active warrant and was arrested and was able to post bail. The State Fire Marshal's Office has charged an Aroostook County man in connection with a mobile home fire last week. 25-year-old Walker Craig of Crystal was arrested on Friday by the Holton Police Department on a warrant charging him with arson and aggravated criminal mischief. State Fire Marshal investigators responded to 713 Crystal Road during the early morning hours of Tuesday, August 25th, this at the request of the Patton Fire Department. The investigation determined that Craig allegedly attempted to burn down the mobile home he'd been renting. Holton police transported the suspect to the Aroostook County Jail, where he remains in custody. And as the government of New Brunswick invests $5 million into boosting electric vehicle infrastructure, an EV advocate is praising the move, but also says some money should target improving existing infrastructure reliability. Tracy Mirisch is president of the nonprofit New Brunswick Electric Vehicles. She tells CBC News that, quote, currently the problem is chargers not being online, active, or available for use. But she said the electric vehicle infrastructure that's currently in New Brunswick is worlds above what it was even 5 years ago, and more charging stations will increase confidence in electric vehicle users. There are 294 charging stations around the province with a combined 596 ports. Your forecast is coming right up.
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1: Here's the weather forecast for northern Maine and western New Brunswick. Mostly sunny today with highs around 72 or 22 Celsius. Tonight looks partly cloudy, lows in the mid-40s or about 7C. A mix of sun and clouds tomorrow, highs again around 72, then increasing cloudiness tomorrow night, lows in the upper 40s. Periods of rain likely on Thursday. Currently a few clouds and 44, 7 Celsius at 101.9 The Rock.
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4: Here's the weather forecast for northern Maine and western New Brunswick. Mostly sunny today with highs around 72 or 22 Celsius. Tonight looks partly cloudy, lows in the mid-40s or about 7C. A mix of sun and clouds tomorrow, highs again around 72, then increasing cloudiness tomorrow night, lows in the upper 40s. Periods of rain likely on Thursday.
5: Hey, it's Marty. Thank you so much for having us on again today with David Bowie.

0: That is Stevie Nicks. Happy September. So September has some pretty interesting holidays spread throughout this month. September's National Happy Cat Month. We also have Kids Take Over the Kitchen Day. That's coming up on September the 13th. International Talk Like a Pirate Day, and that's September 19th. And National Punctuation Day coming up on September 24th.
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5: For northern Maine and western New Brunswick, mostly sunny today with highs around 72 or 22 Celsius. Tonight looks partly cloudy, lows in the mid-40s or about 7C. A mix of sun and clouds tomorrow, highs again around 72, then increasing cloudiness tomorrow night, lows in the upper 40s. Periods of rain likely on Thursday. Currently a few clouds and 44, 7 Celsius at 101.9 The Rock.
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0: That is Metallica called Turn the Page. Hey, it's Marty. Happy Tuesday, and thank you so much for having us on. So here we are, September 1st, and the summer bucket list is starting to slowly wind down, right? So you still have that one thing that you wanted to do during the summer or whatever? Yeah, time, I mean, I hate to say it, but time is quickly running out on that, right? School back in session, and yeah, here we go.
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1: Broadcasting from the Griffith Ford Mitsubishi Studios. Good morning. It's just after 7 o'clock, 8 Atlantic time. I'm Mark Shaw with a look at news and weather for Maine and New Brunswick from 101.9 The Rock. One man was seriously injured yesterday morning when his car slammed into a heavy-duty pickup that was parked along a road in Woodland. According to the Aroostook County Sheriff's Office, the collision occurred on Woodland Center Road around 8:15 a.m. Sheriff's deputies, Caribou Police, and Caribou Fire and EMS all responded. They found the driver of a Ford Focus injured, bleeding, and trapped in his vehicle. Caribou Fire extricated the injured driver. He was transported to Cary Medical Center with serious injuries. According to the Sheriff's Office, the driver of the Ford Focus claimed to have been temporarily blinded by the sun's glare just prior to striking the back of the pickup truck, which was parked alongside the shoulder of the road. Police say the driver of the pickup complained of pain but refused on-scene treatment. He was arrested on an active warrant and was able to post bail. The State Fire Marshal's Office has charged an Aroostook County man in connection with a mobile home fire last week. 25-year-old Walker Craig of Crystal was arrested by Holton Police on Friday on a warrant charging him with arson and aggravated criminal mischief. Investigators from the State Fire Marshal's Office responded to 713 Crystal Road during the early morning hours of Tuesday, August 25th. This at the request of the Patton Fire Department. Their investigation determined that Craig attempted to burn down the mobile home he'd been renting. Holton Police transported the suspect to the Aroostook County Jail, where he remains in custody. Two Mi'kmaq bands in New Brunswick say an Indigenous-owned transportable nuclear power station could support Canada's pledge to develop cleaner energy. CBC News reports leaders in Papineau and Eel River Bar are considering a proposal to host a small modular reactor, or SMR, near the Belle Dune Generating Station, which must stop burning coal by 2030. In the first phase of the project, the station could supply enough baseload power for up to 40,000 homes. Papineau Chief Terry Richardson envisions First Nations communities in New Brunswick being part of the effort towards cleaner energy. NASA astronaut Jessica Meir, an Aroostook County native, is set to step outside the International Space Station today for her seventh career spacewalk. Meir and European Space Agency astronaut Sophie Adenau are expected to begin the spacewalk at around 8:30 this morning Eastern Time, that according to NASA. The astronauts are expected to spend about 6.5 hours outside the space station completing maintenance and science-related work. Your forecast is coming up.
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1: Here's the weather forecast for northern Maine and western New Brunswick. Mostly sunny today with highs around 72 or 22 Celsius. Tonight looks partly cloudy, lows in the mid-40s or about 7C. A mix of sun and clouds tomorrow, highs again around 72, then increasing cloudiness tomorrow night, lows in the upper 40s, periods of rain likely on Thursday. Currently a few clouds and 44, 7 Celsius at 101.9 The Rock.
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0: It is Errol Smith. You're listening to Marty. So September's the month with the most songs in the title. September has more pop and classic songs in the name and the title than any other song for any other month. Now, some of the most famous songs, including September, is September by Earth, Wind, and Fire, and Wake Me Up Before September Ends by Green Day. 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
10: Welcome to City Hall Conversations, your source for updates on Presque Isle's news, initiatives, and community plans. Well, it's been a big year to celebrate America's 250th, and Kim Smith is joining us right now. Kim, tell us a little bit about what's next in line for celebrations this month.
11: Our next big event will be September 19th out at the Maysville Museum, and it's called Heritage Day at the Museum. And it's all about stepping back in time and viewing some interesting pioneer skills where you can actually take part in some of them. We have blacksmithing, quilting, and a Civil War reenactment. That will be all day from 10 to 4. And then scheduled during various times in the day, we will have quill pen making and writing, fiddling, handkerchief doll making. We're going to have 19th century children's games. That's kids and their parents can participate in a lot of different games that would have been played by children back in the day. Also, we will have butter churning, candle dipping, and beeswax candle making.
10: Wow, that's a lot of activities to pack in one day.
11: Yeah, lots of fun events. And they're going to be antique cars on site. So that will all be out at the Maysville Museum on the corner of US 1 and the Brewer Road.

0: on Saturday, September 19th from 10 to 4 during the day. It is totally free to the public.
1: All right. Thanks, Kim. We hope to see you out there. You've been listening to City Hall Conversations, brought to you by the City of Presque Isle.
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1: At Fenway Park last night, Trevor Story drove in the winning run with a bases-loaded single in the 10th inning after Seattle walked the two batters before him intentionally, lifting the Boston Red Sox to a 9-8 comeback win over the Mariners. Jaron Duran hit a two-run homer. Mickey Gasper had a solo shot for the Red Sox, who were coming off a rough weekend when they dropped 3-4 to the Yankees. Vaughn Grissom drove in four runs. Rookie Walbert Urania pitched seven strong innings as the Los Angeles Angels snapped a seven-game losing streak, beating the sloppy New York Yankees last night 10-1. In interleague play, the New York Mets beat the Tampa Bay Rays 3-2. Tennis at the U.S. Open, after 4.5 months away with a serious wrist injury that took him out of the French Open and Wimbledon, 23-year-old Carlos Alcaraz looked like he had never been away as he wrapped up a 6-4, 6-4, 6-4 win over Roman Safelin on Monday to reach the second round of the Open. High school soccer this evening. Eastern girls and boys teams play at Fort Fairfield. And that's sports. Good morning.
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0: That is Billy Squier listening to Marty. So start your day with a simple treat. It sets the stage for a calm, optimistic morning. Give yourself a reason to get out of bed. Maybe just lingering over your favorite coffee, reading a chapter of your favorite book, or doing what you're doing now. 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
13: Here's the weather forecast for northern Maine and western New Brunswick. Mostly sunny today, highs around 72 or 22 Celsius. Tonight looks partly cloudy, lows in the mid-40s or 7C. A mix of sun and clouds tomorrow, highs again around 72. Then mostly cloudy tomorrow night, a chance of showers after midnight, lows near 50 or 10 Celsius. And looking ahead to Thursday, periods of rain, breezy, highs in the mid-60s.
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2: 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So pet owners must think AI is a lot smarter than it is. 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
5: 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Well, it's been a big year to celebrate America's 250th, and Kim Smith is joining us right now. Kim, tell us a little bit about what's next in line for celebrations this month.
6: Our next big event will be September 19th out at the Mays

0: Louisville Museum, and it's called Heritage Day at the Museum. And it's all about stepping back in time and viewing some interesting pioneer skills where you can actually take part in some of them. We have blacksmithing, quilting, and a Civil War reenactment. That will be all day from 10 to 4. And then scheduled during various times in the day, we will have quill pen making and writing, fiddling, handkerchief doll making. We're going to have 19th century children's games. That's kids and their parents can participate in a lot of different games that would have been played by children back in the day. Also, we will have butter churning, candle dipping, and beeswax candle making.
1: Wow, that's a lot of activities to pack in one day.
0: Yeah, lots of fun events. And they're going to be antique cars on site. So that will all be out at the Maysville Museum on the corner of US 1 and the Brewer Road on Saturday, September 19th from 10 to 4 during the day. It is totally free to the public.
1: All right. Thanks, Kim. We hope to see you out there. You've been listening to City Hall Conversations brought to you by the City of Presque Isle.
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4: 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Rock. Okay. Well, never mind. Maybe we'll try that again later. 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
1: Broadcasting from the Griffith Ford Mitsubishi Studios. Good morning. It's just after 8 o'clock, 9 Atlantic time. I'm Mark Shaw with a look at news and weather for Maine and New Brunswick from 1019 The Rock. One man was seriously injured yesterday morning when his car slammed into a heavy-duty pickup parked along a road in Woodland. According to the Aroostook County Sheriff's Office, the collision occurred on Woodland Center Road around 8:15 a.m. Sheriff's deputies, Caribou Police, and Caribou Fire and EMS all responded. They found the driver of a Ford Focus injured, bleeding, and trapped in his vehicle. Caribou Fire extricated the driver, and he was transported to Cary Medical Center with serious injuries. The Sheriff's Office said the driver of the Ford Focus claimed to have been temporarily blinded by the sun's glare just prior to striking the back of the pickup truck, which was parked alongside the shoulder of the road. Police say the pickup's driver complained of pain but refused on-scene treatment. He was arrested on an active warrant and was able to post bail. The State Fire Marshal's Office has charged an Aroostook County man in connection with a mobile home fire last week. 25-year-old Walker Craig of Crystal was arrested by Houlton Police on Friday on a warrant charging him with arson and aggravated criminal mischief. State Fire Marshal investigators responded to 713 Crystal Road during the early morning hours of Tuesday, August 25th, at the request of the Patton Fire Department. Their investigation determined that Craig allegedly attempted to burn down the mobile home he'd been renting. Houlton Police transported him to the Aroostook County Jail, where he remains in custody. Two Mi'kmaq bands in New Brunswick say an Indigenous-owned transportable nuclear power station could support Canada's pledge to develop cleaner energy. CBC News reports leaders in Pavano and Eel River Bar are considering a proposal to host a small modular reactor, or SMR, near the Belle Dune Generating Station, which must stop burning coal by 2030. In the first phase of the project, the station could supply enough baseload power for up to 40,000 homes. Pavano Chief Terry Richardson envisions First Nations communities in New Brunswick to be part of the effort towards cleaner energy. And NASA astronaut Jessica Meir, an Aroostook County native, stepping outside the International Space Station today on her seventh career spacewalk. Meir and European Space Agency astronaut Sophie Adnaud are spending 6.5 hours outside the station completing maintenance and science-related work. Your forecast.

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5: Here's the weather forecast for northern Maine and western New Brunswick. Mostly sunny today. Highs around 72 or 22 Celsius. Tonight looks partly cloudy. Lows in the mid-40s or 7C. A mix of sun and clouds tomorrow. Highs again around 72. Then mostly cloudy tomorrow night. A chance of showers after midnight. Lows near 50 or 10 Celsius. And looking ahead to Thursday, periods of rain. Breezy. Highs in the mid-60s.
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0: That is Queen. So, yep, there is a reason it's so difficult to give up the ultra-processed food. They are designed with precise amounts of salt, sugar, and fat to make sure they hit a bliss point in our brains that makes us want more and more of them. 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
6: Welcome to City Hall Conversations, your source for updates on Presque Isle's news, initiatives, and community plans. Well, it's been a big year to celebrate America's 250th, and Kim Smith is joining us right now. Kim, tell us a little bit about what's next in line for celebrations this month.
8: Our next big event will be September 19th out at the Maysville Museum, and it's called Heritage Day at the Museum. And it's all about stepping back in time and viewing some interesting pioneer skills where you can actually take part in some of them. We have blacksmithing, quilting, and a Civil War reenactment. That will be all day from 10 to 4. And then scheduled during various times in the day, we will have quill pen making and writing, fiddling, handkerchief doll making. We're going to have 19th century children's games. That's kids and their parents can participate in a lot of different games that would have been played by children back in the day. Also, we will have butter churning, candle dipping, and beeswax candle making.
6: Wow, that's a lot of activities to pack in one day.
8: Yeah, lots of fun events, and they're going to be antique cars on site. So that will all be out at the Maysville Museum on the corner of US 1 and the Brewer Road on Saturday, September 19th from 10 to 4 during the day. It is totally free to the public.
6: All right, thanks, Kim. We hope to see you out there. You've been listening to City Hall Conversations, brought to you by the City of Presque Isle.
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6: At Fenway Park last night, Trevor Story drove in the winning run with a bases-loaded single in the 10th inning after Seattle walked the two batters before him intentionally, lifting the Boston Red Sox to a 9-8 comeback win over the Mariners. Jarren Duran hit a two-run homer. Mickey Gasper had a solo shot for the Red Sox, who were coming off a rough weekend after dropping 3-4 to the Yankees in New York. Vaughn Grissom drove in four runs. Rookie Walbert Urania pitched seven strong innings as the LA Angels snapped a seven-game losing streak with a 10-1 victory over the sloppy New York Yankees last night. Interleague play, the New York Mets beat the Tampa Bay Rays 3-2. Tennis, after 4.5 months away with a serious wrist injury that took him out of the French Open and Wimbledon, 23-year-old Carlos Alcaraz looked like he'd never been away as he wrapped up a 6-4, 6-4, 6-4 win over Roman Soffolin yesterday to reach the second round of the U.S. Open. High school soccer in the county this evening. Eastern girls and boys teams play at Fort Fairfield. That's sports. Good morning.
0: Happy Tuesday, it's Marty with Peter Frampton.
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0: 101.9 The Rock. That is Rush. You're listening to Mario. So September, not the best month to trade stocks, according to stockbroker data. And September is the worst performing month for the Dow Jones Industrial Average and the S&P 500 Index for the past 50 years. 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
9: 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Here's the weather forecast for northern Maine and western New Brunswick. Mostly sunny today, highs around 72 or 22 Celsius. Tonight looks partly cloudy, lows in the mid-40s or 7C. A mix of sun and clouds tomorrow, highs again around 72. Then mostly cloudy tomorrow night, a chance of showers after midnight, lows near 50 or 10 Celsius. And looking ahead to Thursday, periods of rain, breezy, highs in the mid-60s.
1: We've got bricks

0: Van Halen, Top of the World. Hey, it's Marnu. So according to some studies, September ranks as the second most common birth month, followed by August. Some believe it's because September falls 9 months after the holiday season in the colder winter months, when people tend to spend more time indoors together. Some also believe that being born with zodiac signs of September, Virgo and Libra, will ensure success in life as well. So maybe a couple different ways to look at that.
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11: 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Good morning. It's just after 9 o'clock, 10 Atlantic time. I'm Mark Shaw with the latest news update for Maine and New Brunswick from 101.9 The Rock. One man was seriously injured yesterday morning when his car slammed into a heavy-duty pickup parked along a road in Woodland. According to the Aroostook County Sheriff's Office, the collision occurred on Woodland Center Road around 8:15 a.m., Sheriff's deputies, Caribou Police, and Caribou Fire and EMS all responded. They found the driver of a Ford Focus injured, bleeding, and trapped in his vehicle. Caribou Fire extricated the driver, and he was transported to Cary Medical Center with serious injuries. The Sheriff's Office said the driver of the Ford Focus claimed to have been temporarily blinded by the sun's glare just prior to striking the back of the pickup truck, which was parked alongside the shoulder of the road. Police say the pickup's driver complained of pain but refused on-scene treatment. He was arrested on an active warrant and was able to post bail. The state fire marshal's office has charged an Aroostook County man in connection with a mobile home fire last week. 25-year-old Walker Craig of Crystal was arrested by Holton police on Friday on a warrant charging him with arson and aggravated criminal mischief. State fire marshal investigators responded to 713 Crystal Road during the early morning hours of Tuesday, August 25th, at the request of the Patton Fire Department. Their investigation determined that Craig allegedly attempted to burn down the mobile home he'd been renting. Holton police transported him to the Aroostook County Jail, where he remains in custody. Two Mi'kmaq bands in New Brunswick say an Indigenous-owned transportable nuclear power station could support Canada's pledge to develop cleaner energy. CBC News reports leaders in Pavano and Eel River Bar are considering a proposal to host a small modular reactor, or SMR, near the Belle Dune Generating Station, which must stop burning coal by 2030. In the first phase of the project, the station could supply enough baseload power for up to 40,000 homes. Pavano Chief Terry Richardson envisions First Nations communities in New Brunswick to be part of the effort towards cleaner energy. And NASA astronaut Jessica Meir, an Aroostook County native, stepping outside the International Space Station today on her seventh career spacewalk. Meir and European Space Agency astronaut Sophie Adnaud are spending 6.5 hours outside the station completing maintenance and science-related work. Your forecast is coming up.
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11: Here's the weather forecast for northern Maine and western New Brunswick. Mostly sunny today, highs around 72 or 22 Celsius. Tonight looks partly cloudy, lows in the mid-40s or 7C. A mix of sun and clouds tomorrow, highs again around 72. Then mostly cloudy tomorrow night, a chance of showers after midnight, lows near 50 or 10 Celsius. And looking ahead to Thursday, periods of rain, breezy, highs in the mid-60s.
0: And now, our pledge to you. We will be thoughtful with our song choices. We will play these songs in perpetuity. And we will assume you are always listening. If you agree with these terms, then please turn it up. 1019 The Rock.

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0: 1019 The Rock, that is Lita Ford. So remember when using the bathroom was a strictly private affair? Well, those days are ancient history for rock solid couples. The open door policy signals a level of comfort, transcends social norms. Partners who've reached this milestone have essentially declared, I accept you, bodily functions, and all. Don't miss the street fair and car show in downtown Presque Isle, Thursday, September 10th from 6 till 8:30. The block between Academy and State Streets will come alive with beautiful classic cars from the Model T Club of America. Star City Syndicates will be on stage right on Main Street to bring the classic vibe. Enjoy the show and check out the food vendors Thursday, September 10th in historic downtown Presque Isle.
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14: Here's the weather forecast for northern Maine and western New Brunswick. Mostly sunny today, highs around 72 or 22 Celsius. Tonight looks partly cloudy, lows in the mid-40s or 7C. A mix of sun and clouds tomorrow, highs again around 72. Then mostly cloudy tomorrow night, a chance of showers after midnight, lows near 50 or 10 Celsius. And looking ahead to Thursday, periods of rain, breezy, highs in the mid-60s.
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0: Then is Led Zeppelin, you're listening to Marty. So does it feel like your coworkers are working against you instead of with you? You're not paranoid, right? About 17% of American workers are so unhappy with their job, they actually undermine what their coworkers are trying to accomplish. Yes, another 54% have checked out, putting in time, not showing as much energy when it comes to what they do at work. So, yeah, it's called the slacker's rule, I guess. I've seen more and more of it.
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0: Home Sweet Home and Motley Crue, the newly sober Motley Crue, releasing their fifth album, Dr. Feel Good, today back in 1989. The Bunch draw on their exploits for subject matter. The title track is about their drug dealers. Kickstart My Heart, of course, telling the story of Nikki Sixx's near-fatal overdose. The sessions take place in Vancouver with a new producer. He had the band members record their parts separately since it was hard to get them all together, and when they were together, they often fought. The album goes to number one and becomes their bestseller. It's Mackenzie. One drink can throw off your reaction time and your judgment on a motorcycle. If you hit the bottle, don't roll the throttle. Plan ahead for a safe and sober ride home. 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

0: 101.9, The Rock with Bon Jovi, who's got 3 dates in London happening this week. Happy September. This month has some interesting holidays spread throughout the month. September is National Happy Cat Month. Of course, we have Labor Day this weekend. September is also the month with the most songs with its name in the title. And coming up, we'll hear from a band who's got one of the songs with September in the title. It's Mackenzie. Presque Isle's historic downtown walk-in tour is back. The city of Presque Isle and PI Historical Society have reintroduced their walking tour with brand new spruced up signs at all 28 sites downtown as part of its first Friday art night, which is this Friday. There's going to be a ribbon cutting at the library, followed by a guided tour along 2nd Street. The ribbon cutting starts at 6:10. The event is free.
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15: Here's the weather forecast for northern Maine and western New Brunswick. Mostly sunny today, highs around 72 or 22 Celsius. Tonight looks partly cloudy, lows in the mid-40s or 7C. A mix of sun and clouds tomorrow, highs again around 72. Then mostly cloudy tomorrow night, a chance of showers after midnight, lows near 50 or 10 Celsius. And looking ahead to Thursday, periods of rain, breezy, highs in the mid-60s.
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0: September is the month with the most songs with his name in the title, and Green Day's got one, Wake Me Up When September Ends. There's When It Come Around. Today, 2011, Billy Joe gets thrown off of a flight because he's wearing his pants too low. A flight attendant had told him to pull your pants up or get off of the plane. That did not go over well, but a spokesperson said that the airline and Billy Joe had settled their differences over the incident.
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Cool? Cool. And thank you. 1019.

0: time for another round of Who Are You? Do you like dust?
1: Another one bites the dust.
0: Or do you prefer the dirt? Doesn't matter. Either way, rock and roll's got you covered. 1019.

Van Halen with Runaround. So bizarre. This whole thing with Ketel Marte, the Diamondbacks. He is back after being AWOL for a couple of weeks. Apologizing to teammates and to the coach. Really no.

0: explanation given except for personal frustration, I guess. Did not say anything to the fans, so he was booed by the fans every time he got up there. The Diamondbacks losing to the Phillies yesterday, 2-1, temporarily eliminating them from the third NL wild card position. It's McKenzie. The NFL is back. NFL kickoff presented by YouTube TV is Wednesday, September 9th on NBC. 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
0: It's McKenzie. Happy Tuesday. It's David Bowie, 1969's Space Oddity.

0: 101.9 The Rock, broadcasting from the Griffith Ford Mitsubishi Studios. Foreigner, and that was yesterday. It was over the weekend, actually, when Foreigner wrapped up their tour with Lynyrd Skynyrd, the Double Trouble, Double Vision tour. Foreigner will now dive into nearly 30 fall headlining shows. Luis Maldonado is the singer, replacing Kelly Hansen, who's been gone a year already. Wow. Check out Foreigner's website for details. 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
19: Here's the weather forecast for northern Maine and western New Brunswick. Mostly sunny today, highs around 72 or 22 Celsius. Tonight looks partly cloudy, lows in the mid-40s or 7C. A mix of sun and clouds tomorrow, highs again around 72.

0: Then mostly cloudy tomorrow night. A chance of showers after midnight. Lows near 50 or 10 Celsius. And looking ahead to Thursday, periods of rain. Breezy, highs in the mid-60s.
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0: Grand Funkin' Weir, an American band on a Tuesday. It's Mackenzie. Pretty scary. Yesterday, home plate umpire Manny Gonzalez left the Padres-Reds game because of heat illness, prompting a 14-minute pause and a switch to a three-umpire crew. These poor umpires with all that equipment on, standing there in the heat. He experienced blurry vision, heat exhaustion after working four innings in 90-degree heat with 61% humidity.
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1: Broadcasting from the Griffith Ford Mitsubishi Studios. Good afternoon. I'm Mark Shaw with a look at news and weather for Maine and New Brunswick from 1019 The Rock. It's just after 12 o'clock, 1 Atlantic time. One man was seriously injured yesterday morning when his car slammed into a heavy-duty pickup parked along a road in Woodland. According to the Aroostook County Sheriff's Office, the collision occurred on Woodland Center Road around 8:15 a.m. Sheriff's deputies, Caribou Police, and Caribou Fire and EMS all responded. They found the driver of a Ford Focus injured, bleeding, and trapped in his vehicle. Caribou Fire extricated the driver, and he was transported to Cary Medical Center with serious injuries. The Sheriff's Office said the driver of the Ford Focus claimed to have been temporarily blinded by the sun's glare just prior to striking the back of the pickup truck, which was parked alongside the shoulder of the road. Police say the pickup's driver complained of pain but refused on-scene treatment. He was arrested on an active warrant and was able to post bail. The State Fire Marshal's Office has charged an Aroostook County man in connection with a mobile home fire last week. 25-year-old Walker Craig of Crystal was arrested by Houlton Police on Friday on a warrant charging him with arson and aggravated criminal mischief. State Fire Marshal investigators responded to 713 Crystal Road during the early morning hours of Tuesday, August 25th, at the request of the Patton Fire Department. Their investigation determined that Craig allegedly attempted to burn down the mobile home he'd been renting. Houlton Police transported him to the Aroostook County Jail, where he remains in custody. Two Mi'kmaq bands in New Brunswick say an Indigenous-owned transportable nuclear power station could support Canada's pledge to develop cleaner energy. CBC News reports leaders in Pabano and Eel River Bar are considering a proposal to host a small modular reactor, or SMR, near the Belle Dune Generating Station, which must stop burning coal by 2030. In the first phase of the project, the station could supply enough baseload power for up to 40,000 homes. Pabano Chief Terry Richardson envisions First Nations communities in New Brunswick to be part of the effort towards cleaner energy. And NASA astronaut Jessica Meir, an Aroostook County native, stepping outside the International Space Station today on her seventh career spacewalk. Meir and European Space Agency astronaut Sophie Adnaud are spending 6.5 hours outside the station completing maintenance and science-related work. Your forecast is coming up. This update is brought to you...
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3: Here's the weather forecast for northern Maine and western New Brunswick. Mostly sunny today, highs around 72 or 22 Celsius. Tonight looks partly cloudy, lows in the mid-40s or 7C. A mix of sun and clouds tomorrow, highs again around 72. Then mostly cloudy tomorrow night, a chance of showers after midnight, lows near 50 or 10 Celsius. And looking ahead to Thursday, periods of rain, breezy, highs in the mid-60s.
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0: And they are Scorpions with Rock You Like a Hurricane and Have a Cigar from Pink Floyd. Today's 76, Wish You Were Here, close to spending a year on the UK chart. Their ninth album, it had been premiered at Nebworth in July of 75 and released in September of that year. 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
0: Mackenzie with Bachman. Turner Overdrive. It's BTOU. Ain't seen nothing yet.

0: Might as well jump Van Halen and BTL. You ain't seen nothing yet. I'd love to see this. The Wizard of Oz at the Sphere in Vegas. It's been a year since they added that show. And to celebrate, they're adding scented effects, new animatronic winged monkeys, and fireworks. Starting September 25th, the foam apples that fall from the ceiling are going to be scented with an apple aroma. And Dorothy's Kansas scenes will include farm, prairie, and garden smells, while Emerald City will have an evergreen scent. It's Mackenzie, the fourth annual Walk for Hospice. It's on Saturday the 19th at the Caribou High School Track and Trails. Be a part of the event, which brings together individuals, families, businesses, organizations, and teams from throughout the county to support the Aroostook House of Comforts. For more info, go to runsignup.com/AHOC Walk.
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12: Here's the weather forecast for northern Maine and western New Brunswick. Mostly sunny today, highs around 72 or 22 Celsius. Tonight looks partly cloudy, lows in the mid-40s or 7C. A mix of sun and clouds tomorrow, highs again around 72. Then mostly cloudy tomorrow night, a chance of showers after midnight, lows near 50 or 10 Celsius. And looking ahead to Thursday, periods of rain, breezy, highs in the mid-60s.
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0: Silent Lucidity and Queensryche today, 2012. Jeff Tate announced plans to get a new Queensryche together, pledging support. Rudy Sarzo, Bobby Blotzer, and others. Still some question, though, as to whether they'd be actually able to call the band Queensryche, since Tate was wrapped up in lawsuits with the other three members over his firing in the same year and the use of the name. I think he ended up calling the band Operation Mindcrime.
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That's off of Pump. It's Aerosmith and What It Takes. Today, 78, Steven Tyler got married to model Sarinda Fox. Together, they had daughter Mia. They divorced in 1987. Sadly, Sarinda died in 2002. Inoperable brain tumor.

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0: Rock AC/DC, Who Made Who on this Tuesday. It's been a week now since we lost Dolly Parton at the age of 80. Still can't believe it. The estate of Dolly announcing today that the official Team Dolly produced celebration in her honor. Dolly Fest will take place in Nashville and London across two consecutive weekends next year. For details and to stay updated, sign up at dollypardon.com. It's Mackenzie. Northlakes Fire and Rescue is hosting a show and shine on Sunday, 10 to 4 at the Madawaska Lake Station in Stockholm. 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
1: Here's the weather forecast for northern Maine and western New Brunswick. Mostly sunny today, highs around 72 or 22 Celsius. Tonight looks partly cloudy, lows in mid-40s or 7C. A mix of sun and clouds tomorrow, highs again around 72. And mostly cloudy tomorrow night, a chance of showers after midnight, lows near 50 or 10 Celsius. And looking ahead to Thursday, periods of rain, breezy, highs in the mid-60s.
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0: From In Through the Outdoor, Led Zeppelin with Fool in the Rain. Zeppelin never performed that one live. Its complex arrangement would have required additional musicians. Robert Plant's estimated net worth, $200 million. Jimmy Page at $180 million. John Paul Jones at $120 million. And John Bonham's estate estimated around $10 to $70 million. Wow, it's Mackenzie, the jackpot for the Mega, $160 million right now. The drawing is tonight.
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0: 101.9 The Rock BLC and burning for you on this Tuesday. It's September 1st today. September has some interesting holidays spread throughout the month. September's National Happy Cat Month. Talk Like a Pirate Day is on the 13th. Labor Day this Monday. Labor Day weekend this weekend. And AAA wants you to know that they're predicting it's going to be the busiest Labor Day travel weekend ever. It's because you don't miss the street fair and car show in downtown Presque Isle Thursday, September 10th, 6 to 8:30. The block between Academy and State Streets will come alive with classic cars. Star City Syndicate will be on stage right on Main Street. Enjoy Thursday, September 10th in downtown Presque Isle.
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5: Best for northern Maine and western New Brunswick, mostly sunny today, highs around 72 or 22 Celsius. Tonight looks partly cloudy, lows in the mid-40s or 7C. A mix of sun and clouds tomorrow, highs again around 72. And mostly cloudy tomorrow night, a chance of showers after midnight, lows near 50 or 10 Celsius. And looking ahead to Thursday, periods of rain, breezy, highs in the mid-60s.
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0: Stone Temple Pilots with Interstate Love Song, Kansas in there as well. It's Mackenzie Lori Loughlin. She's back. She returned to Instagram yesterday after deleting her account in 2019. She posted a video with her former Full House co-stars, marking her first social media activity since serving prison time for the 2019 college admissions scandal and signaling her continued comeback in acting. We'll see. I'm out. Have a great Tuesday.
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0: 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And Axl Rose of Guns N' Roses is dealing with a jaw problem, TMJ. 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
4: 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And to me, a cowboy was somebody that was tough, that wasn't scared to work. 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You know, he built houses his whole life. 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And that was our version of a cowboy where I grew up.
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0: Tom Mellencamp, a Lonely Old Night on 101.9 The Rock. And Presque Isle's historic downtown walking tour is back and more beautiful than ever. The City of Presque Isle and PI Historical Society have reintroduced their walking tour with brand new spruced up signs at all 28 sites downtown. And as part of the First Friday Art Night this Friday, there's going to be a ribbon cutting at the library, followed by a guided tour along 2nd Street so you can see what's new, get a little info for yourself. 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The ribbon cutting's at 6:10 and the tour starts at 6:30. 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
7: Here's the weather forecast for northern Maine and western New Brunswick. Mostly sunny today, highs around 72 or 22 Celsius. Tonight looks partly cloudy, lows in the mid-40s or 7C. A mix of sun and clouds tomorrow, highs again around 72. Then mostly cloudy tomorrow night, a chance of showers after midnight, lows near 50 or 10 Celsius. And looking ahead to Thursday, periods of rain, breezy, highs in the mid-60s.
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0: Supertramp and give a little bit. Men may like gossip more than women. Psychologists report that men get more out of hearing the gossip because it makes them feel valued and closer to the person that shared the gossip with them. Yeah, I'm not sure I have that. Maybe I'm just self-centered or something, but usually when I hear gossip, I'm like, why would I care about this? I'm not great at gossip. I'll get better at spilling the tea, though. I'll work on it.
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2: 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Yay. 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It's gonna be stuck in your head all day. Yay. Here's that song again. It will make you cray cray.
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Cinderella was Shake Me, Dan here. And do Americans still like cash? I'll tell you the answer in a few minutes. Right now it's Led Zeppelin with Ramble On.

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8: 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I hope you're having a great Tuesday. Right now we have Lynyrd Skynyrd with Give Me 3 Steps.

0: Dire Straits and Money for Nothing on 101.9 The Rock. 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
2: Cast for Northern Maine and Western New Brunswick, mostly sunny. Today, highs around 72 or 22 Celsius. Tonight looks partly cloudy, lows in the mid-40s or 7C. A mix of sun and clouds tomorrow, highs again around 72. And mostly cloudy tomorrow night, a chance of showers after midnight, lows near 50 or 10 Celsius. And looking ahead to Thursday, periods of rain, breezy, highs in the mid-60s.
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0: REM with Losing My Religion. LinkedIn has become very important for dating. 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I am writing today to inquire about your availability for a drink later. And if all goes well, some not safe for work activity after that.
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1: Broadcasting from the Griffith Ford Mitsubishi Studios. Good evening. It's just after 5 o'clock, 6 Atlantic time. I'm Mark Shaw with the latest news update for Maine and New Brunswick from 101.9 The Rock. One man was seriously injured yesterday morning when his car slammed into a heavy-duty pickup parked along a road in Woodland. According to the Aroostook County Sheriff's Office, the collision occurred on Woodland Center Road around 8:15 a.m. Sheriff's deputies, Caribou Police, and Caribou Fire and EMS all responded. They found the driver of a Ford Focus injured, bleeding, and trapped in his vehicle. Caribou Fire extricated the driver, and he was transported to Cary Medical Center with serious injuries. The Sheriff's Office said the driver of the Ford Focus claimed to have been temporarily blinded by the sun's glare just prior to striking the back of the pickup truck, which was parked alongside the shoulder of the road. Police say the pickup's driver complained of pain but refused on-scene treatment. He was arrested on an active warrant and was able to post bail. The State Fire Marshal's Office has charged an Aroostook County man in connection with a mobile home fire last week. 25-year-old Walker Craig of Crystal was arrested by Holton Police on Friday on a warrant charging him with arson and aggravated criminal mischief. State Fire Marshal investigators responded to 713 Crystal Road during the early morning hours of Tuesday, August 25th, at the request of the Patton Fire Department. Their investigation determined that Craig allegedly attempted to burn down the mobile home he'd been renting. Holton Police transported him to the Aroostook County Jail, where he remains in custody. Two Mi'kmaq bands in New Brunswick say an Indigenous-owned transportable nuclear power station could support Canada's pledge to develop cleaner energy. CBC News reports leaders in Pavano and Eel River Bar are considering a proposal to host a small modular reactor, or SMR, near the Belle Dune Generating Station, which must stop burning coal by 2030. In the first phase of the project, the station could supply enough baseload power for up to 40,000 homes. Pavano Chief Terry Richardson envisions First Nations communities in New Brunswick to be part of the effort towards cleaner energy. And NASA astronaut Jessica Meir, an Aroostook County native, stepping outside the International Space Station today on her seventh career spacewalk. Meir and European Space Agency astronaut Sophie Adnaud are spending 6.5 hours outside the station completing maintenance and science-related work. Your forecast is coming up.
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1: Checking the weather forecast for northern Maine and western New Brunswick. Partly cloudy tonight. Lows dip to the mid-40s, or about 7 Celsius. Tomorrow should bring a mix of sun and clouds. Highs around 72, 22 C. Mostly cloudy tomorrow night with a chance of showers after midnight. Lows near 50 or 10 C. And Thursday, periods of rain. A slight chance of thunderstorms in the afternoon. Breezy with highs in the mid-60s, or about 19 Celsius.
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0: Bon Jovi with Blaze of Glory, a band that's touring for the first time in 4 years, and they made it overseas. They played Croke Park in Dublin, Ireland on Sunday. I've actually been to Croke Park. When I was visiting Ireland years ago, I went for maybe the most confusing afternoon of my life to watch the Gaelic Games in Ireland. They're Irish sports. I could not figure out for the life of me what was going on. The Irish people were trying to explain it. They were getting frustrated. 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Could not figure out those Irish sports. 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
1: 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We're in a very musical month. Did you know there's more songs with September in the title than any other month? And some of the more famous ones are September by Earth, Wind & Fire, Wake Me Up When September Ends by Green Day, September Morn by Neil Diamond, September Song by Frank Sinatra and Willie Nelson. A lot of music in September.
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14: Checking the weather forecast for northern Maine and western New Brunswick. Partly cloudy tonight. Lows dip to the mid-40s or about 7 Celsius. Tomorrow should bring a mix of sun and clouds. Highs around 72, 22°C. Mostly cloudy tomorrow night with a chance of showers after midnight. Lows near 50 or 10°C. And Thursday, periods of rain. A slight chance of thunderstorms in the afternoon. Breezy with highs in the mid-60s or about 19 Celsius.
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0: Skinner, the Saturday Night Special. And there's a documentary now coming about Ray Gunn. That would be Rachel Gunn, the Australian breakdancer, went viral at the Olympics a few years ago. Netflix is doing a documentary about that. I don't know if I need that. They were saying how it's going to be about what it's like to go viral overnight, but it was a lady who wasn't very good at breakdancing 2 years ago for 3 minutes or whatever the routine was. I don't know if I need to spend an hour on that.
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0: time for another round of Who Are You? 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

Guns N' Roses with Sweet Child of Mine. Dan DeMaria hanging out with you. I don't always say my last name, but when I do, it's very Italian. Anyway, I want to tell you about a weird quirk with NFL rosters in a few minutes. Right now, it's Queen, and you're my best friend.

0: Work with NFL rosters after cutdown day. Four teams are keeping four quarterbacks on the active roster. The Falcons, Vikings, Eagles, and Steelers all doing that. Very bizarre. On the other hand, you have the Jets, who are keeping two quarterbacks. Geno Smith and his rookie backup, Cade Klubnik. It'd be the most Jets thing ever, by the way, if both those guys got injured in the first half of week one. 30 minutes into the season, the punter's playing quarterback or something. Very Jets. 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
0: Dan here. Hope you're having a great Tuesday. And right now we have Eagles, Heartache Tonight.

0: Come Thursday, September 10th, 6 to 8:30, the block between Academy and State Street is going to come alive with beautiful classic cars from the Model T Club of America. 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A lot of fun, a lot to love. 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
23: Forecast for northern Maine and western New Brunswick, partly cloudy tonight. Lows dip to the mid-40s or about 7 Celsius. Tomorrow should bring a mix of sun and clouds, highs around 72, 22C. Mostly cloudy tomorrow night with a chance of showers after midnight, lows near 50 or 10C. And Thursday, periods of rain, a slight chance of thunderstorms in the afternoon. Breezy with highs in the mid-60s or about 19 Celsius.
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0: Nirvana was Smells Like Teen Spirit. And NASA this week launched the Roman Space Telescope, their most advanced telescope that they've ever put up there. And we expect to get images from that sometime in 2027. Yeah, that should be pretty cool. I'm not going to have any idea what I'm looking at, though. I see those pictures from space, and I look at them, and I'm like, wow, that's great. What am I looking at here? No idea.
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3: Well, welcome to September. In honor of this, the first day of our ninth month, let us raise a toast with Van Halen.

Rocking Northern Maine and Western New Brunswick. 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

0: I had a big music nerd moment over the weekend because I recently picked up the 20th anniversary Jethro Tull box set from back in the day. So I sent a picture of that to a friend who's a huge Tull fan. I knew he would appreciate it. I mentioned to him that I've been on this weird collecting trip recently, buying copies of the various box sets I couldn't afford when I was a kid and eventually a teenager. Even through the 90s, there's a lot of those that I missed out on. So some of my more recent acquisitions are the original Emerson, Lake & Palmer box set, the Rolling Stones Abco singles box, and on and on and on, because they're all cheap now on CD. The Tull box set was $15. And the reason for all of this is that I feel like those original box sets were really well curated and put together, because it was a time before everybody was putting out a ton of box sets for every band that you've ever loved. They all felt, by comparison, really carefully considered and thought out. And anyway, he started showing me pictures of all his box sets, and among the many that he had some of the original Grateful Dead box sets before they went really box set crazy. And in short, it was just a really cool music nerd conversation, and I know you guys love that kind of stuff too. As we were wrapping up, he asked me if I could play some Tull and play some Dead, so there it is, Spencer. Those last two were for you. It's Matt Wardlaw, and we have a big night tonight because Tony Iommi is here. We're going to talk with Tony about his Jethro Tull connection, his new record, and lots more. Thank you for being here with us tonight on Ultimate Classic Rock.
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1: I was growing up in Alabama, we didn't have cowboys. 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
0: Riley Green and Boot Barn, sharing a deep respect for the cowboy way.
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I think this is what they call being in the middle of a New Jersey sandwich, but you go ahead and tell me I'm wrong as we all climb on board the proverbial steel horse. 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

0: As I mentioned, Black Sabbath legend Tony Iommi is here with us tonight. If you have not heard, Tony has a new solo album called From the Dark. That's going to be out October 23rd. The first single, World Alone, hit our ears in late July. Tony, you ended up working with Jorn Landy as your main collaborator on these songs as far as the lyrics and that kind of thing. But just generally, what was kind of inspiring you as you're working on music during this process, or perhaps even before you and Jorn got together? What were you hearing or seeing that you can see now kind of made an impact in various ways on the music that we're hearing on this album?
1: Yeah, well, I do like I've always done. I've gone and sat in my studio and started playing and putting ideas down. And if there's a particular riff I liked, I'd put it on one side. And that's sort of how it started. But I didn't exactly know at first what the album was going to be, because I'd done a couple of instrumentals for this Perfume thing that I'd got for Sergioff. And I thought maybe I might be doing an instrumental album. And that was the idea originally. I'd done a couple of acoustic things and whatever, which I haven't used. And then I started playing some heavier riffs. I thought, no, I think this is what I want to do. And with a vocalist. And I didn't want to use the roots of a lot of different vocalists. I didn't want to use different drummers and different bass players. I wanted to have a band situation where you're using the same people. So that was the plan. And so I just ended up working with Mike Exeter, who's my engineer for many, many years and is now a producer as well, putting ideas down. And that's how we built it, really. And then, of course, at a later stage, we'd bring in Carl and Jorn, and then Jorn and I worked together.
0: Well, with this new album, you had a great, very simple quote when it was first announced. You said, "It's an album that we really enjoyed making. We're not trying to prove anything. It's a great album. It rocks." And I appreciate how transparent you are with your words there. Now, I have no doubt that there are still things that you're chasing artistically, but it seems like more than anything, Tony, you just had fun working on these songs with Jorn, Becky, Carl, and Mike. If we look at this, though, like once you're in the thick of making this record, what were perhaps the challenges for you personally that you really enjoyed about working on these songs, and ultimately what became the album that fans are going to hear?
1: Well, the great thing for me, there was no pressure. I didn't have to have it done in 4 weeks, you know. Like normally when we've done a Sabbath album, it has to be a certain time because you book the studio and then you've got the tour and this and that. But there's no pressure here. I could do it when I wanted, which was great, and it was more relaxing, and we really enjoyed doing it. It was good fun, and that's what it's all about, is to enjoy what you're doing, and you don't have to do it. So that's what I did.
0: That's the legendary Tony Iommi, and let's hear something from his upcoming album. This is called World Alone, and it's UCR.

0: I always feel like there's a rule somewhere that drums could only sound that big in the 90s, and maybe I'm wrong about that. You all do love to let me know when I am, that's for sure. This is Matt Wardlaw. We will have more of our conversation with Tony Iommi in a moment here at Ultimate Classic Rock. 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
1: Checking the weather forecast for northern Maine and western New Brunswick. Partly cloudy tonight. Lows dip to the mid-40s or about 7 Celsius. Tomorrow should bring a mix of sun and clouds. Highs around 72, 22C. Mostly cloudy tomorrow night with a chance of showers after midnight. Lows near 50 or 10C. And Thursday, periods of rain. A slight chance of thunderstorms in the afternoon. Breezy with highs in the mid-60s or about 19 Celsius.
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0: It's Ultimate Classic Rock, and if you're just joining us in this hour, we are fortunate to be hanging out with Tony Iommi. Tony, you have this guitar sound, of course, and if we talk about a player like Mark Knopfler or anybody we want to mention, people hear Tony Iommi start playing guitar, they know that it's Tony Iommi on guitar. And for you as a creative person, what's that moment? How long did it take you to arrive at a sound that you felt like you were happy with, the thing that became this signature sound of yours?
1: I don't know. I just built it up over a period, I think, to I like this sound, and that's it. And I stuck with that for many, many, many years of that particular sound. And then, of course, I've tried different amps over the years. I've always been into experimenting and trying different things. But I've never been one for using loads of pedals and things. It's always used either a wah-wah and maybe a delay. And that's sort of it, really.